0: boo to you.
1: If you get this message, please contact us and send it back.

indiscriminately merging with anything and everyone. 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Water is generous, sometimes a little too generous, overflowing with bounty and pleasant joy. Yet, a stable earthen container, or seawall, finds water committed to taking shape as a reflecting pool, cove, or lake. Just as the sea refuses passage to no one, water accepts all who come its way. Water accepts all walks of life, and we gratefully surrender and open to this healing element.

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0: You do know it.
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0: city, a little cooler at the beaches and warmer in the valleys, as always. 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
0: You even have to get your dog awake. 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
2: Big Rube. That boy Sifu. The truth will always shine through. You can't be scared. When I first started out, I dreamt of coming out, blowing up big enough to buy my mom's a house, and make sure from then on, she ain't have nothing to worry about. Make some hit songs, enough to put my folks on, enough to give them long enough to get strong enough to maintain on their own and continue coming up. But as I grew older and wiser, I found out it's not about handing money out or who you bought a house, but striving as a person to arrive at the best version of yourself. Besides, the gift of love is miles above the worth of material wealth, with no worries of its affording and infinitely more rewarding for both those it comes from and who it's bestowed upon. Now with clear sight, I know a great life is being with the one just right to share its light, to have some kids with, to love and raise right. Sometimes we don't see the blessing this world gives. It became easy for me when I stopped being scared to live.

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1: 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Yeah. 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
0: Hey, he's calling to see how you're doing. I wanted to say, I need you, my love.

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Face the world.

Why do people abuse? Why do people age? Why do people abuse animals? Why do people argue? Why do people advertise? Why do people avoid me? Why do people adopt? Why do people attend therapy? Why do people bully? Why do people believe in God? Why do people buy NFTs? Why do people become homeless? Why do people blush? Why do people become vegan? Why do people bite their nails? Why do people communicate? Why do people cyberbully? Why do people cry? Why do people cheat? Why do people commit crimes, PDF? Why do people conform? Why do people celebrate Christmas? Why do people die? Why do people drink alcohol? Why do people drink? Why do people discriminate, I guess? Why do people dream? Why do people dance? Why do people do bad things? Why do people divorce? Why do people exercise? Why do people eat placenta? Why do people exist? Why do people emigrate? Why do people eat meat? Why do people eat rice? Why do people faint? Why do people fart? Why do people fall in love? Why do people fear death? Why do people follow different diets? Why do people fight? Why do people forget? Why do people get married? Why do people go vegan? Why do people get tattoos? Why do people get baptized? Why do people gamble? Why do people go on pilgrimage? Why do people get hiccups? Why do people go to war? Why do people hack? Why do people forge? Why do people have affairs? Why do people have nightmares? Why do people have pets? Why do people have children? Why do people immigrate? Why do people ignore me? Why do people invest? Why do people itch? Why do people invest money? Why do people invest in stocks? Why do people invent things? Why do people join cults? Why do people join groups? Why do people join the army? Why do people judge? Why do people join the military? Why do people join law? Why do people join unions? Why do people kiss? Why do people kiss under the mistletoe? Why do people keep pets? Why do people not come home? Why do people kiss on the lips? Why do people kiss the blindest man? Why do people lie? Why do people leave jobs? Why do people litter? Why do people like feet? Why do people lie for no reason? Why do people lie compulsively? Why do people moan? Why do people meditate? Why do people move? Why do people marry? Why do people move to urban areas? Why do people manipulate? Why do people like me? Why do people not like me? Why do people not believe in God? Why do people not vote? Why do people need glasses? Why do people need sleep? Why do people not treat each other like the same? Why do people need pacemakers? Why do people need water? Why do people overeat? Why do people obey? Why do people overdo? Why do people obey authority? Why do people obey the law? Why do people overdose? Why do people overfish? Why do people online date? Why do people pray? Why do people protest? Why do people pass out? Why do people poach? Why do people play video games? Why do people poop? Why do people quit their jobs? Why do people quit? Why do people quit smoking? Why do people question God? Why do people quit in life? Why do people quit sports? Why do people leave? Why do people resist change? Why do people reoffend? Why do people recycle? Why do people retire? Why do people run? Why do people read books? Why do people smoke? Why do people snore? Why do people sleep? Why do people swell? Why do people sneeze? Why do people start smoking? Why do people take drugs and HS? Why do people talk to themselves?
Why do people talk in their sleep? Why do people troll online? Why do people think I'm gay? Why do people use spreadsheets? Why do people use social media? Why do people use Facebook? Why do people use phone numbers? Why do people use Instagram? Why do people use Twitter? Why do people use links? Why do people use drugs? Why do people volunteer? Why do people vape? Why do people vote? Why do people run? Why do people visit Antarctica? Why do people go to the water? Why do people visit the Lake District? Why do people work? Why do people wear puppets? Why do people ocean? Why do people wear glasses? Why do people wear masks? Why do people write poetry? Why do people exercise? Why do people smile? Why do people exist? Why do people communicate? Why do people say Christmas? Why do people take summers? Why do people call Christmas Xmas? Why do people say Xmas instead of Christmas? Why do people yawn? Why do people yawn when others yawn? Why do people yawn at night? Why do people yell? Why do people yell down? Why do people sin out? Why do people sin out a lot? Why do people sin fast? Why can't people hear me and see? Why do people believe in sin?

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0: Even if I clip myself, I oil myself on them pussy. No, so the badness is real. Duh. Come on. When you ready? Go for them.
2: Yeah, I knew that for him.

Jackie, Kitty, the Jackie, Kitty, the Jackie, Kitty, the Jackie, Kitty, the Jackie, Kitty, the Jackie, Kitty, the Jackie, Kitty, the Jackie, Kitty, the Jackie, Kitty, the Jackie, Kitty, the Jackie, Kitty, the Jackie, Kitty, the Jackie, Kitty, the Jackie, the Jackie, the Jackie, the Jackie, Kitty, the Jackie, the Jackie. The jackie,

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